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4: Here's the Storm Team 10 forecast for 92.7 The Rock. Showers and storms are still possible tonight. Breezy with an overnight low of 67. But Thursday looks pretty good. Mostly sunny. Still breezy, though, and a high of 77. I'm Kevin Orpert for 92.7 The Rock.
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5: Here's the Storm Team 10 forecast from 92.7 The Rock. Showers and storms are still possible tonight. Breezy with an overnight low of 67. But Thursday looks pretty good. Mostly sunny. Still breezy, though, and a high of 77. I'm Kevin Orpert for 92.7 The Rock.

pretties. Pretty Reckless there. 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
2: Here's the Storm Team 10 forecast from 92.7 The Rock. Showers and storms are still possible tonight. Breezy with an overnight low of 67. But Thursday looks pretty good. Mostly sunny. Still breezy, though, and a high of 77. I'm Kevin Orpert for 92.7 The Rock.
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0: Connors, Autumn Kings, Marilyn Manson shows up next. 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

0: Social D doing the new music thing. That's Born to Kill. I'm Xander. Sleep Token emerges from wherever they were. Next.
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11: Here's the Storm Team 10 forecast from 92.7 The Rock. Showers and storms are still possible tonight. Breezy with an overnight low of 67. But Thursday looks pretty good. Mostly sunny. Still breezy, though, and a high of 77. I'm Kevin Orpert for 92.7 The Rock.
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0: Linkin Park, Numb, Like My Heart. Hailstorm shows up after Rob Zombie. Eva Under Fire featuring Maria Brink. They're coming too.
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9: Here's the Storm Team 10 forecast for 92.7 The Rock. Showers and storms are still possible tonight. Breezy with an overnight low of 67. But Thursday looks pretty good. Mostly sunny, still breezy though, and a high of 77. I'm Kevin Orpert for 92.7 The Rock.
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0: Maria Brink from In This Moment joining up with Eva Under Fire for Villainous. Godsmack comes next with a warning. Falling in Reverse follows. Ice Nine Kills follows the follow.
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3: Here's the Storm Team 10 forecast for 92.7 The Rock. Showers and storms are still possible tonight. Breezy with an overnight low of 67. But Thursday looks pretty good. Mostly sunny. Still breezy, though, and a high of 77. 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

It's a song about the night from Day Seeker. Sure. Why not? Psalm 41. 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Next.

0: Yep, there is your five-finger death punch, Eye of the Storm. My Chem Romance after you hear Foo Fighters. Greta Van Fleet after you hear My Chem Romance. By the way, the GVF, it's new.
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5: Here's the Storm Team 10 forecast for 92.7 The Rock. Showers and storms are still possible tonight. Breezy with an overnight low of 67. But Thursday looks pretty good. Mostly sunny. Still breezy, though, and a high of 77. I'm Kevin Orpert for 92.7 The Rock.
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0: Chevelle's The Red. Before that, Tim Montana with his latest Break Me Down and some 7 Mary 3. Before we get back to the music, just a little something to pass the time if you're bored and you could use some entertainment and maybe share that entertainment with others. You know how you'll be in some public place and you'll see a freestanding sign that says something like, closed for private event? Our apologies, closed for private event. Just pick that up and stand it in front of the men's room.
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0: There's that new one from Seven Dust, Unbreakable. The Glorious Sons played, so did Soundgarden with their song Burden in My Hand. Did you hear about the family who's had raw sewage flooding their yard for the last year and a half? Yeah, the Virginia City in Norfolk has finally been by. In fact, they responded to 14 service calls at this property. Now that local media outlets have been reporting on it, perhaps just coincidence. Anyway, they finally made some very speedy fixes in the street that should fix the problem. Of course, time will tell. Probably also wouldn't hurt for the family to cut way down on their fiber intake while they're at it.
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0: 3 days grace with Don't Want to Go Home Tonight. Theory of a Dead Man, who's heading out on tour toward the end of the summer. I played a goodie from back when by him called RX, and Schism from Tool. White Zombie is on the way, because just gotta have White Zombie every now and then, if not more. I hope you've never been stood up for a date. Getting stood up is never fun, but I did read where one woman found a creative way to respond to that. She went on Venmo and sent the guy a $100 no-show fee request. No word on whether he responded, but her sister shared it on TikTok, and it has racked up thousands of views, and of course, tons of comments, including the typical, that was staged. Sure, somebody would fake announce to the world that they got stood up on a date. Oh, wait, somebody probably would do that. You know, I still forget how nuts people are. Oops.
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0: New one from The Who featuring Nothing More's Johnny Hawkins. That is Lost Soul. Shinedown, early Shinedown before that. And some Thunderkiss 65, White Zombie. And before we're back to it, time for our latest edition of Did You Know? Did you know you'll burn on average 3,600 calories in a year from brushing your teeth? That's like almost 100 per time. That's generous, man. Anyway, brush your teeth. Yeah, stay in better shape. If you're a doctor, you are most often late for a doctor's appointment. I wonder why that is. And also, 41,000 people go to the emergency room in the U.S. each year after being bitten by another human. And now you know.
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Billy Morrison featuring Sully Erna, that is Becoming. Before that, 30 Seconds to Mars and Alice in Chains. Some Volbeat on the way for you next, right after

0: 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Canada has only had their current flag for 55 years. And if you're average, you have 9 keys, 3 of which are completely useless. 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

0: Papa Roach with their new one, See You in Hell. Figured You Out, Nickelback, also Chevelle with Pale Horse. Weezer is on the way next, kicking the tempo up once again. Oh, man, friendly reminder to get outside if you don't already, a bunch. Yeah, I did that yesterday. It was great. I went outside, did some gardening. Well, not exactly gardening. I went to the garden, walked around with my hands on my hips, and stared at some plants for an hour. But tomato, tomato.
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0: surfing has gotten, I mean, there'll be, you'll see people holding their, like, one-year-olds, people in wheelchairs.
1: There was that injury with a guy, the iron lung, they were trying to.
0: Well, most of the people, he was fine. It was the.
1: Yeah, the kid that he crushed, his skull. Dead.
0: It could have gone grown man.
2: Could have said anything else.
0: Fascinating choices.
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3: With SRN News, I'm Jason Walker. Secretary of Defense Pete Hegseth criticizing NATO allies for not taking more responsibility for their own security, and he's announcing a six-month Pentagon review of U.S. troops in Europe to ensure that NATO moves toward Europe leading its own defense. The initial agreement to end the war between U.S. and Iran calls for Tehran to dilute its stockpile of enriched uranium and waive sanctions for the country. That allows Iran now to freely sell its oil. Leaders at the G7 summit have solidly backed President Trump's agreement with Iran to open the Strait of Hormuz. French President Emmanuel Macron calls it an extremely good deal. He notes it could stabilize the region and benefit economies. This is SRN News.
4: Parents and grandparents, turn on any streaming platform, open a textbook, scroll through social media, you'll hear the same message over and over again. We're a biological accident. The universe is meaningless. 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
5: Here's your official forecast from 92.7 The Rock. We're getting a nice break weather-wise today after yesterday.

Saturday stormy weather, beautiful sunny skies, and very comfortable today with a high in the upper 70s. Clear and crisp tonight as the low drops into the upper 50s. The beautiful weather will continue tomorrow. We'll see abundant sunshine with a high near 80. Mild and pleasant tomorrow night with a low in the low 60s. The weekend begins Saturday with more sunshine and a high in the low 80s. And that's your forecast from 92.7 The Rock.

0: near 80. Mild and pleasant tomorrow night with a low in the low 60s. The weekend begins Saturday with more sunshine and a high in the low 80s. And that's your forecast from 92.7 The Rock.
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4: Here's your official forecast from 92.7 The Rock. We're getting a nice break weather-wise today after yesterday's stormy weather. Beautiful sunny skies and very comfortable today with a high in the upper 70s. Clear and crisp tonight as the low drops into the upper 50s. The beautiful weather will continue tomorrow. We'll see abundant sunshine with a high near 80. Mild and pleasant tomorrow night with a low in the low 60s. The weekend begins Saturday with more sunshine and a high in the low 80s. And that's your forecast from 92.7 The Rock.
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11: And my dog is confused. He thinks that my Sleep Number is K9.
7: Yeah.
11: Because last night he was snuggling up.
9: I think it's so sweet.
11: Well, I'd prefer if you would go to in my bedroom, there are two dog beds. There's our bed, and then I've got two separate dog beds. Because usually my 10-year-old daughter sleeps in one of them.
9: I love that, too.
11: It's this gigantic dog bed. In any event, check local listings. Had a little bit of thunder last evening.
7: Mm-hmm.
11: And I had, with instructions from the vet, I had given him these, I believe it's THC-infused dog treats.
7: How'd that work?
6: Oh, yeah, man.
11: Well, I don't know how that worked, but he was snuggling up next to me.
9: Huh.
11: You know, of course, in the middle of the night, you're dead asleep. You figure, oh, it's Kelly. No, it's Mr. Fletcher. How are you, sir?
9: Who's a better kisser?
11: Well, I better not answer that. he does have a

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7: Here's your official forecast from 92.7 The Rock. We're getting a nice break weather-wise today after yesterday's stormy weather. Beautiful sunny skies and very comfortable today with a high in the upper 70s. Clear and crisp tonight as the low drops into the upper 50s. The beautiful weather will continue tomorrow. We'll see abundant sunshine with a high near 80. Mild and pleasant tomorrow night with a low in the low 60s. The weekend begins Saturday with more sunshine and a high in the low 80s. And that's your forecast from 92.7 The Rock.
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10: It's been a long morning, isn't it?
9: Yeah, it already is.
11: What do you mean, baby?
9: Where is that? We're in the O'Reilly Auto Parts Studios. It's Chrissy Lee at the news desk.
10: Hi.
9: There's Pat Godwin.
12: Hello.
9: There's our special sports correspondent today with a report on National Fishing Day. It's Josh Arnold.
13: Pleased to be here.
9: That's exactly right. An august occasion. There's Ace Cosby. I'm Chick McGee. Hello, Tom.
14: Hello, Chick McGee.
9: Yeah.
14: I got a little something for Christy Lee.
10: What's that?
14: Well, we were talking about so many of the great bands that are touring, even some of the ones that are a little older, even for us. I had older brothers, so I got exposed to a lot of music that that you guys didn't.
10: Sure. that and your older
12: brothers. Mary's Notes and Dozy Notes and Lambsy.
9: I don't think that's true.
14: Oh, absolutely.
9: No.
14: Interesting. Yes.
9: What are you saying?
14: You're an only child. You have no...
9: I didn't have any access. When I was a kid, I'm just like I am now. I constantly was looking for music.
15: Yeah, exactly. Never underestimate one's own interest in research.
10: Yes.
14: Yeah, but you didn't have a brother that was playing Jefferson Airplane
15: But you don't need
9: that. Hang on a second. What am I doing? You know what? You're right, Tom. I'm less because I was an only child. Go ahead.
15: Often introduced my older brother to music that was older than he was.
9: Yes.
14: Okay. Well, the larger point here is, Christy is not familiar with the.
9: Somebody's going to get punched.
14: Christy is not familiar with the band, the Vogues.
10: I am not. Spent a lot of time in the Vogue, but that's a whole other story.
9: I was in the bathroom a lot, if you know what I mean on that one.
14: Okay. Here's a little bit. This has kind of got a sing-along.

0: giant.
1: I am shocked no one made some money from hot molten lava from a deep fried apple pie on their
2: own. Sure,
1: you just knew. Also,
0: they probably have a warning on it.
2: Oh, I'm sure.
1: From a gentleman named Elliot, when you get your McDonald's deep fried apple pie, grab a caramel sundae.
0: Oh.
1: And enjoy.
3: Boy, that seems like a pretty good move.
1: Yeah. Yes. Caramel apple? Sure.
0: You could take it, cut it up into pieces, and throw it on top of vanilla ice cream.
2: It's going to melt your ice cream pretty quickly.
3: But that's not necessarily a bad thing.
2: Not necessarily. You're right.
0: Don't you like to microwave your ice cream and just use it like soup?
2: No.
1: I do. That's not soup, but I microwave. Yeah.
3: You soften it up every time.
4: Oh, yeah. I do, too.
1: Absolutely. Yeah.
0: Well, that's interesting.
2: Jake was about to say something.
1: Dear Bob and Tom Show.
0: Oh.
1: I'm looking for help with side hip pain that radiates into my kidney area and have awful muscle cramps in that area. I can't find it. Well, this is for the fourth floor of the medical department.
3: Oh, yeah, that's it. My gosh.
1: Goes up to the fourth floor.
3: It could be a few things. Scar tissue adhesion.
1: Boy, you might have some Josh was pretty mad. He could help me with that. Dear Bob and Tom Show, Josh, I was wondering if you could get me Christie's recipe for hard-boiled eggs in the air fryer. That's from Nick.
2: I did discover baked potatoes in the air fryer. Stellar.
3: No, really? Kidding.
2: Yes.
3: All right.
2: Yes.
0: Now, what was
3: I look forward to asking you about it.
2: I will stand by this. Never did hard-boiled
0: eggs. The one that exploded was taking pre-hard-boiled eggs from the fridge that are already hard-boiled and putting them in the microwave.
2: Right. You don't do that.
0: And we had one explode in our... Okay.
2: No. Yeah.
0: When we come back...
1: You can't microwave an egg and make it hard-boiled unless you drill a hole in it, right? I don't...
2: Well,
3: I, when I, you, I have a thing that... And you do have to puncture a hole into it.
4: You can try once. I did it.
3: I mean, it's on paper, it seems like it should work.
4: Yeah, I know it doesn't.
3: It's in its own container.
0: Okay, well, we're about to return. I hope you can return with us. These are the O'Reilly Auto Parts Studios. 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
7: With SRN News, I'm Rich Thomason in Washington. President Trump has signed the Memorandum of Understanding with Iran. The Iranian president also signed off on the document. Taking effect immediately, it halts the war, also starts the clock ticking on 60 days of talks aimed at hammering out a permanent agreement. Some congressional Democrats criticized the Trump administration for keeping the terms of the agreement under wraps, but Republicans, including Senators Lindsey Graham and Rand Paul, are applauding the agreement with Iran. Secretary of War Hegseth is calling out the NATO allies for not doing more to provide for their own defense. Speaking in Brussels, Hegseth announcing a six-month Pentagon review of American forces in Europe. Tropical Storm Arthur is moving inland across southeast Texas, bringing torrential rains, potential floods, parts of Texas, Louisiana, and Mississippi. On Wall Street, Dow futures up 307 points. This is SRN News.
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11: Here's your official forecast from 92.7 The Rock. We're getting a nice break weather-wise today after yesterday's stormy weather. Beautiful sunny skies and very comfortable today with a high in the upper 70s. Clear and crisp tonight as the low drops into the upper 50s. The beautiful weather will continue tomorrow. We'll see abundant sunshine with a high near 80. Mild and pleasant tomorrow night with a low in the low 60s. The weekend begins Saturday with more sunshine and a high in the low 80s. And that's your forecast from 92.7 The Rock.
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0: Welcome back to the Bob and Tom Show. We're in the O'Reilly Auto Parts Studios. Christy Lee at the news desk.
15: Yes.
0: Are you down?
15: I'm way down.
0: Lord, I'm down.
15: Yeah.
0: I got the blues. I got the blues so bad. There's Pat Godwin.
16: Hello.
0: Jeff Hoskey's here.
17: Hey, man.
0: Oh, our other... we're full of fishermen right now.
15: You two look like you should go out on a date today.
16: We have
15: look
16: the same kind of shirt on.
15: Yeah.
0: Kiss.
16: Come on.
15: We have cocktails and... What is on your shirt? Bigfoot?
17: Yep.
15: Yeah.
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0: Today, after yesterday's stormy weather, beautiful sunny skies and very comfortable today with a high in the upper 70s. Clearer and crisp tonight as the low drops into the upper 50s. The beautiful weather will continue tomorrow. We'll see abundant sunshine with a high near 80. Mild and pleasant tomorrow night with a low in the low 60s. The weekend begins Saturday with more sunshine and a high in the low 80s. And that's your forecast from 92.7 The Rock.
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2: Welcome back to the Bob and Tom Show. We're in the O'Reilly Auto Parts Studios. Christy Lee at the news desk. There's Pat Godwin.
3: Hey. Hello.
2: Hello. Hey. Hello, both of you. Hello. There's Jeff Oskey.
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5: Hi.
2: 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We're all kind of all gut punched. It's only been an hour or so. There's Ace Cosby.
3: Yeah.
2: I'm Chick. Hello. Hello, Tom.
6: How's it going over there?
2: Well,
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12: Here's your official forecast from 92.7 The Rock. We're getting a nice break weather-wise today after yesterday's stormy weather. Beautiful sunny skies and very comfortable today with a high in the upper 70s. Clear and crisp tonight as the low drops into the upper 50s. The beautiful weather will continue tomorrow. We'll see abundant sunshine with a high near 80. Mild and pleasant tomorrow night with a low in the low 60s. The weekend begins Saturday with more sunshine and a high in the low 80s. And that's your forecast from 92.7 The Rock.
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0: What you think?
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0: No, no, no. 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
2: 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Oh, all right.
0: You're like, you know, cat dishing. Oh, God. Once again, we're in the O'Reilly Auto Parts studios. 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
8: SRN News, I'm Rich Thomason in Washington. Secretary of War Hegseth did not sugarcoat his remarks to the NATO allies speaking today in Brussels. He criticizes some European countries who he says are not doing enough to provide for their own defense. Hegseth announcing a six-month Pentagon review of American forces stationed in Europe. Labeled a Memorandum of Understanding, it has been signed by the presidents of the United States and Iran. Among other things, the MOU, which also states that Iran may not purchase or produce nuclear weapons, calls for the reopening of the Strait of Hormuz. Tehran gets an end of all military action, and that includes action in Lebanon. As Russia launches more overnight attacks on Ukraine, Ukraine responds, hitting a Moscow oil refinery with drones, attacking it for the second time in a week. Dow futures up 213 points. More details, srnnews.com.
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10: Here's your official forecast from 92.7 The Rock. We're getting a nice break weather-wise today after yesterday's stormy weather. Beautiful sunny skies and very comfortable today with a high in the upper 70s. Clear and crisp tonight as the low drops into the upper 50s. The beautiful weather will continue tomorrow. We'll see abundant sunshine with a high near 80. Mild and pleasant tomorrow night with a low in the low 60s. The weekend begins Saturday with more sunshine and a high in the low 80s. And that's your forecast from 92.7 The Rock.
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0: They have their eyes on the next generation of talent as well. The future stars in soccer turning heads at the age of 14 because Next doesn't wait for an invitation and neither does Hyundai. Hyundai has always moved the future within reach. They did it when they made advanced safety standard on every one of their vehicles.
1: You know who else didn't wait for an invitation?
0: Who?
1: That cat who walked on stage during Romeo and Juliet
0: right,
1: and sat next
0: not.
1: To the actor. Yes. There's your story.
0: An engineered EV.
2: That's not even close to the story.
3: I think that's pretty much it.
1: No,
3: there's
1: more.
3: I saw. Yeah,
2: there's more.
0: I saw it. Hyundai engineered their EVs with ultra-fast charging capability, and they're still doing things every day to advance whatever it is they do. No, I'm kidding. Because the future isn't some far-off concept. Hyundai, it's already here. Next starts now. Hyundai is an official partner of FIFA, and we love them very, very much.
2: Christy, you've been driving that Hyundai for 3 years.
0: It'll be 3 years
2: in August. I know you love it. You want to get a new one because
0: I have 46,000 miles on it.
2: You could keep it for till 200 easy.
0: I know.
2: You just want a nice fancy one. Now, Pat, so speaking of Shakespeare,
4: yeah,
2: you famously, your father was a very well-known director of Shakespeare, live theater. He was excellent, but he also was an actor. Mm-hmm. And I remember you once asked him about Romeo and Juliet. How did that go?
4: We went to the Stratford Festival in Canada. As we were driving up, I said, "Dad, did Romeo ever sleep with Juliet? Sleep with Juliet?" He goes, "Well, in the Chicago company, they did." It would be funnier if I didn't say Juliet.
2: Wherefore, out there, a boner. We'll be right back. These are the O'Reilly Auto Parts Studios. This is the Bob and Tom Show.
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7: Here's your official forecast from 92.7 The Rock. We're getting a nice break weather-wise today after yesterday's stormy weather. Beautiful sunny skies and very comfortable today with a high in the upper 70s. Clear and crisp tonight as the low drops into the upper 50s. The beautiful weather will continue tomorrow. We'll see abundant sunshine with a high near 80. Mild and pleasant tomorrow night with a low in the low 60s. The weekend begins Saturday with more sunshine and a high in the low 80s. And that's your forecast from 92.7 The Rock.
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9: Here's your official forecast from 92.7 The Rock. We're getting a nice break weather-wise today after yesterday's stormy weather. Beautiful sunny skies and very comfortable today with a high in the upper 70s. Clear and crisp tonight as the low drops into the upper 50s. The beautiful weather will continue tomorrow. We'll see abundant sunshine with a high near 80. Mild and pleasant tomorrow night with a low in the low 60s. The weekend begins Saturday with more sunshine and a high in the low 80s. And that's your forecast from 92.7 The Rock.
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11: Welcome back to the Bob and Tom Show. We're in the O'Reilly Auto Parts Studios at the news desk. It's Christy Lee.
12: Hi.
11: There's Pat Godwin.
13: Hey, Chick.
11: Hey, man. There's Jeff Oskey.
13: Hey, man.
11: Hey, there's Josh Arnold.
14: Hi.
11: There's Ace Cosby.
15: Hello.
11: I'm Chick, and hello. Hello, Tom.
14: There we go. Testing. Check, yep. Check, check. Sibilance. Good morning. Good afternoon. Good evening, depending on when you're listening. How is everybody?
11: People are more or less trapped in the subway right now, trying to get out for the Knicks.
14: Oh, yeah.
12: Can you imagine?
11: It takes like an hour to get out of the subway.
14: Yeah, well, it's raining.
11: They're kind of trapped there.
14: They've got a chance of a thunder shower in New York City today, so.
12: Ah, well.
14: Yeah. But
12: you'll see it all over.

0: that.
1: I love a ballet. What is wrong with
2: you? You're a girl. Fest.
1: Oh my God!
3: Do they do the dialogue, or is that being done off stage?
2: I bet they barely did dialogue.
1: I don't think they do dialogue.
2: Yeah, it's ballet.
1: The ballet.
2: I saw one ballet in my life, and it was actually cool. It was Dracula, so I liked it.
3: Did they talk?
2: No.
1: No.
3: Was there a lot of like ladies leaning back while he's biting on her neck stuff?
2: Not a ton of that, but some.
0: Was there a stray cat on the stage?
2: No.
1: Was
2: there
1: a stray cat strut?
2: I didn't care for it.
3: Huh.
2: Boy, this is as exciting as Pizza Rat. Remember that?
0: Oh, yeah.
2: Can you guys believe that this rat ate a piece of garbage on the ground? No, I can't. Let's bother the world with it.
1: I think June 18th is going to be your nervous breakdown day.
0: Welcome aboard, son.
3: When we come back,
1: we have Al Jackson.
3: We'll talk with comedian Al Jackson. And I'm looking forward to talking to Al, as always. Plus, we have robot toilets in the news. Now, this is exciting.
2: I hope they're wandering around. And
3: yes.
2: Y'all.
3: Yeah.
2: Fantastic.
3: Finally. This is like Uber Eats, except it's Uber Shats, and then they bring it to you. We'll find
2: Chick
3: out.
2: Chick is already out the door.
3: These are the O'Reilly Auto Parts Studios. 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
5: And that's our news. I'm Rich Thomason in Washington. The Strait of Hormuz reopens, all military action ends, and no nukes for Iran. Those are among the points in a memorandum of understanding. It's been signed by the U.S. and the Iranian presidents. Secretary of War Hegseth has a bone to pick with NATO. He's not shy about letting the alliance know where he stands. He says that Europe must take more responsibility for defending itself, and he is dismayed the allies failed to help the U.S. during the Iran conflict. The remnants of Tropical Storm Arthur bringing rain to the southeast Texas coast, with Mississippi and Alabama also seeing some flooding from the storm. It is the first named storm of this Atlantic hurricane season. On Wall Street, Dow futures 187 points higher. The Nasdaq futures are up 448 points. 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
7: Here's your official forecast from 92.7 The Rock. We're getting a nice break weather-wise today after yesterday's stormy weather. Beautiful sunny skies and very comfortable today with a high in the upper 70s. Clear and crisp tonight as the low drops into the upper 50s. The beautiful weather will continue tomorrow. We'll see abundant sunshine with a high near 80. Mild and pleasant tomorrow night with a low in the low 60s. The weekend begins Saturday with more sunshine and a high in the low 80s. And that's your forecast from 92.7 The Rock.
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5: Hey, welcome back to the Bob and Tom Show. We are in the O'Reilly Auto Parts studios. Christy Lee is at the news desk.
8: Yes, I am.
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11: Here's your official forecast from 92.7 The Rock. We're getting a nice break weather-wise today after yesterday's stormy weather. Beautiful sunny skies and very comfortable today with a high in the upper 70s. Clear and crisp tonight as the low drops into the upper 50s. The beautiful weather will continue tomorrow. We'll see abundant sunshine with a high near 80. Mild and pleasant tomorrow night with a low in the low 60s. The weekend begins Saturday with more sunshine and a high in the low 80s. And that's your forecast from 92.7 The Rock.
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13: 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It's been a long day.
14: It's been a long week.
13: Yeah, it really has. There's Christy Lee at the news desk.
14: Hello.
13: There's Pat Godwin.
15: Hey, chick.
13: There's Jeff Oskey.
15: Hello.
13: There's Josh Arnold.
16: Hi.
13: There's Ace Cosby. I'm Chick McGee. Hello, Tom.
17: Hello, Chick McGee. Just reviewing some letters for tomorrow's show.
13: Oh, really?
14: Oh, good.
17: Very, very excited.
14: Finish this one first.
17: I'm ready to go. What do you got over there?
14: Rocky Horror Picture Show coming to the Las Vegas Sphere.
13: I've never seen that in a live atmosphere.
14: You haven't?
13: No, I hosted where I came out and I said, hey, welcome to the show. And then I got out of there as fast as I could. Yeah, but I never. I
17: mean, is that going to work?
14: Sphere Entertainment announced it'll be showing a new immersive version of the 1975 film in 2027.
16: That'll be fun.
13: I don't know what they're going
14: to
13: do.
14: They have to have toast come from the ceiling.
13: Those squirt guns and everything.
17: Are people
13: going
17: to be able to bring all that stuff in?
16: I bet they'll have it.
13: Yeah.
14: Because the Wizard of Oz has props. So.
17: Right. Yeah. Oh, so as you walk in, they'll hand you the...
16: No, I bet toast will fall from the ceiling and the squirt guns.
13: Let me ask you that, and it just dawned on me. When you went to see The Wizard of Oz, it wasn't standard length, right? They cut it short.
17: Yeah,
14: yes.
13: So was that so people could get back out to the tables and the games, get them out there and
14: no,
13: gamble?
14: No, they said it was because they needed to fit it into the sphere or something, and they added, stuff to make it.
17: And they took out one of the best songs.
13: Sounds like
14: Cowardly Lion song.
13: We need them out there gambling, not in here watching Dorothy.
16: Yeah.
13: Okay.
14: Well, might, but
17: does a casino own that though?
14: Does the Venetian own it? I can't imagine that being
13: in Vegas like that and not having some kind of deal.
14: It's connected to the Venetian
13: Hotel. Well, Bugsy comes in.
16: Oh, it is.
17: Yeah, when I went there to see the Eagles and it was great and I highly recommend it. And the Eagles are going to do a handful of concerts there this year and then they're going to be done. But what's interesting about this article, keep reading. How much money do you think The Wizard of Oz made?
14: The statement did not specify how the experience will be different from the midnight screening staple that we all know and love. But in the case of The Wizard of Oz, we just talked about this, a producer and AI specialists have created an entirely new version of the 1939 classic. Wizard of Oz has sold over 3 million tickets, taking in $400 million so far this year.
16: Whoa. Pretty good.
17: Yeah.
13: Awesome. Mm-hmm.
16: Now I imagine it's not going to be tacked onto the box office receipts since it is a different version
13: interesting.
14: Of the actual
16: film. Can't change the history.
14: Yeah.
13: Right.
14: Interesting.
17: But if you haven't been to the Sphere, you're sort of sitting inside a giant globe.
14: And, yeah, like a planetarium.
17: Yeah,
13: sitting inside a giant sphere.
14: Yeah.
17: Well, I mean, not everybody has seen it. Not everybody is as conversant with contemporary technology as you are.
13: They don't understand the word sphere.
17: Sorry.
13: I understand.

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0: Well, thank you very much. We will return. I'm happy to be here and glad you're here with us.
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0: I hope so. 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

0: broken mirror. Architects, Broken Mirror, 92.7 The Rock, Pop Evil as well, Waking Lions, folks in New York. Not every New Yorker, but some New Yorkers are waking up with a new area code today. New digits in New York. 465 is the 8th area code in the 5 boroughs. 465 is probably also a good guess as to how many people are going to be arrested during the Knicks championship parade today, which is underway. It's 92.7 The Rock, Bob and Tom. They'll be back in the morning. Your favorite rock until then, Bush and New P. Roach soon on The Rock.
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11: Here's your official forecast from 92.7 The Rock. We're getting a nice break weather-wise today after yesterday's stormy weather. Beautiful sunny skies and very comfortable today with a high in the upper 70s. Clear and crisp tonight as the low drops into the upper 50s. The beautiful weather will continue tomorrow. We'll see abundant sunshine with a high near 80. Mild and pleasant tomorrow night with a low in the low 60s. The weekend begins Saturday with more sunshine and a high in the low 80s. And that's your forecast from 92.7 The Rock.
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2: Here's your official forecast from 92.7 The Rock. We're getting a nice break weather-wise today after yesterday's stormy weather. Beautiful sunny skies and very comfortable today with a high in the upper 70s. Clear and crisp tonight as the low drops into the upper 50s. The beautiful weather will continue tomorrow. We'll see abundant sunshine with a high near 80. Mild and pleasant tomorrow night with a low in the low 60s. The weekend begins Saturday with more sunshine and a high in the low 80s. And that's your forecast from 92.7 The Rock.
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that's falling away from me. It's falling away from me.

Coming up, some GTA news. It's probably, don't get too excited. I'm just going to warn you, because it's probably not the GTA news that you want, but it's not bad GTA news, so that's kind of good GTA news. Jim Bob Hardy.

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9: Here's your official forecast from 92.7 The Rock. We're getting a nice break weather-wise today after yesterday's stormy weather. Beautiful sunny skies and very comfortable today with a high in the upper 70s. Clear and crisp tonight as the low drops into the upper 50s. The beautiful weather will continue tomorrow. We'll see abundant sunshine with a high near 80. Mild and pleasant tomorrow night with a low in the low 60s. The weekend begins Saturday with more sunshine and a high in the low 80s. And that's your forecast from 92.7 The Rock.
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0: 3 days grace. Don't want to go home tonight. Alien Ant Farm as well. Alien Ant Farm going to hook us up with the new old music. The 25th anniversary edition of Anthology. That's going to drop next month. Look for it on the 31st. It's available as well as it was back in the day on CD. It's also going to be available on vinyl and a really cool looking piece of wax too. They're calling it Smoked Lava Vinyl. So it's available in that as well as standard black vinyl and again on CD. Anthology, the 25th anniversary edition of Anthology, July 31st. Live coming up and Eva Under Fire featuring Maria Brink, Villainess, soon.
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7: Here's your official forecast from 92.7 The Rock. We're getting a nice break weather-wise today after yesterday's stormy weather. Beautiful sunny skies and very comfortable today with a high in the upper 70s. Clear and crisp tonight as the low drops into the upper 50s. The beautiful weather will continue tomorrow. We'll see abundant sunshine with a high near 80. Mild and pleasant tomorrow night with a low in the low 60s. The weekend begins Saturday with more sunshine and a high in the low 80s. And that's your forecast from 92.7 The Rock.
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0: wake up, poor Gen Z, when they wake up, they have so many more challenges than the generations before them. Gen Z says they're not enjoying their 20s as much as other generations because they were there for the other generations, right? They know how awesome the 20s were before. Gen Z say they have bigger issues now, like dating is harder. They have more mental health issues. And among my two favorites on this list, they say there aren't enough jobs, but they also admit that they don't have a passion to work. So, yeah, if you have a passion to stream us, follow through with that passion, 927therock.com. 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
2: Here's your official forecast from 92.7 The Rock. We're getting a nice break weather-wise today after yesterday's stormy weather. Beautiful sunny skies and very comfortable today with a high in the upper 70s. Clear and crisp tonight as the low drops into the upper 50s. The beautiful weather will continue tomorrow. We'll see abundant sunshine with a high near 80. Mild and pleasant tomorrow night with a low in the low 60s. The weekend begins Saturday with more sunshine and a high in the low 80s. And that's your forecast from 92.7 The Rock.
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0: Destroy Me, President, New Rock, Wenzel Perez. Got somewhat destroyed by a resistance band snapping back in his face. If you've heard people talk about it, and you kind of laugh when you hear about people, you know, working out and resistance band snapping, those are no joke, especially when they come back and introduce themselves to your face quickly. Tigers' Wenzel Perez was working out after Tuesday's game with the Astros when a band snapped, hit him under the left eye. It's an injury that the Tigers say is very concerning. It's even more concerning than his 180 batting average. So they're concerned about Wenzel Perez's freak injury that occurred Tuesday after the Astros game.
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3: Here's your official forecast from 92.7 The Rock. We're getting a nice break weather-wise today after yesterday's stormy weather. Beautiful sunny skies and very comfortable today with a high in the upper 70s. Clear and crisp tonight as the low drops into the upper 50s. The beautiful weather will continue tomorrow. We'll see abundant sunshine with a high near 80. Mild and pleasant tomorrow night with a low in the low 60s. The weekend begins Saturday with more sunshine and a high in the low 80s. And that's your forecast from 92.7 The Rock.
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Fans who have traveled from abroad to the U.S. are digging some things about the U.S. Two in particular, which has me scratching my head. Details after Incubus.

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13: Here's your official forecast from 92.7 The Rock. We're getting a nice break weather-wise today after yesterday's stormy weather. Beautiful sunny skies and very comfortable today with a high in the upper 70s. Clear and crisp tonight as the low drops into the upper 50s. The beautiful weather will continue tomorrow. We'll see abundant sunshine with a high near 80. Mild and pleasant tomorrow night with a low in the low 60s. The weekend begins Saturday with more sunshine and a high in the low 80s. And that's your forecast from 92.7 The Rock.
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11: Here's your official forecast from 92.7 The Rock. We're getting a nice break weather-wise today after yesterday's stormy weather. Beautiful sunny skies and very comfortable today with a high in the upper 70s. Clear and crisp tonight as the low drops into the upper 50s. The beautiful weather will continue tomorrow. We'll see abundant sunshine with a high near 80. Mild and pleasant tomorrow night with a low in the low 60s. The weekend begins Saturday with more sunshine and a high in the low 80s. And that's your forecast from 92.7 The Rock.
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8: Here's your official forecast from 92.7 The Rock. We're getting a nice break weather-wise today after yesterday's stormy weather. Beautiful sunny skies and very comfortable today with a high in the upper 70s. Clear and crisp tonight as the low drops into the upper 50s. The beautiful weather will continue tomorrow. We'll see abundant sunshine with a high near 80. Mild and pleasant tomorrow night with a low in the low 60s. The weekend begins Saturday with more sunshine and a high in the low 80s. And that's your forecast from 92.7 The Rock.
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0: All for you, Atreyu's latest. Also, White Zombie, more human than human. I'm Chris Hatton. I am going to bounce. Enjoy the rest of the day. I will talk to you tomorrow as we, we'll be closer to the weekend. We won't quite be there, but we will be closer, which is a good thing. So, yeah, we'll do that then.
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12: Here's your official forecast from 92.7 The Rock. We're getting a nice break weather-wise today after yesterday's stormy weather. Beautiful sunny skies and very comfortable today with a high in the upper 70s. Clear and crisp tonight as the low drops into the upper 50s. The beautiful weather will continue tomorrow. We'll see abundant sunshine with a high near 80. Mild.

0: pleasant tomorrow night with a low in the low 60s. The weekend begins Saturday with more sunshine and a high in the low 80s. And that's your forecast from 92.7 The Rock.
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0: Fallen Universe God is a Weapon, 92.7 The Rock. Hello. What's happening? I'm Darby. How's your day been? Hopefully good. You're getting closer to the weekend. Father's Day coming up. Don't forget, man. Don't forget. Throw your dad a bone for the love of God. Let's get into it with Nirvana. I have Linkin Park. I saw this thing on Instagram, and it was like showed like these records that were like released within 1 week of each other in the same year, and it was like Pearl Jam 10. It was like I gotta find it. But I mentioned that because Nirvana I think was on there too. It's like all these records that came out within a week of each other. They were all stunningly amazing records. So anyway, let's get to Evanescence. Let's get to Beartooth. Let's get to Buck Cherry. It's 92.7 The Rock. Glad you're here.
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6: Here's your official forecast from 92.7 The Rock. We're getting a nice break weather-wise today after yesterday's stormy weather. Beautiful sunny skies and very comfortable today with a high in the upper 70s. Clear and crisp tonight as the low drops into the upper 50s. The beautiful weather will continue tomorrow. We'll see abundant sunshine with a high near 80. Mild and pleasant tomorrow night with a low in the low 60s. The weekend begins Saturday with more sunshine and a high in the low 80s. And that's your forecast from 92.7 The Rock.
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Evanescence, Julia Fala, new album is out now. They're playing the entire record on their current tour. They did on the first show anyway. I think that's cool. I like when bands do that. We'll get to Beartooth, Buck Cherry, Blink 182 coming up.

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2: Here's your official forecast from 92.7 The Rock. We're getting a nice break weather-wise today after yesterday's stormy weather. Beautiful sunny skies and very comfortable today with a high in the upper 70s. Clear and crisp tonight as the low drops into the upper 50s. The beautiful weather will continue tomorrow. We'll see abundant sunshine with a high near 80. Mild and pleasant tomorrow night with a low in the low 60s. The weekend begins Saturday with more sunshine and a high in the low 80s. And that's your forecast from 92.7 The Rock.
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0: 3 days grace. Don't want to go home tonight. I'm Darby. As I mentioned, I always want to go home. Like, no matter where I am, like, God, I wish I could just be at home. I don't, again, that ain't the way you should be living. A couple quick ones here. Poppy shared a new video for the song Dying to Forget, so that is out there if you want to check it out. I like her. I like that song, so there's something. What is the date today? Okay, so there's something. What else do we have? We have Motionless in White have shared a new song called R.I.P. with Skylar Grey, so you can check that one out. Should you be so inclined? And it feels like there was one more new song I wanted to talk about. I guess not. I guess that's the one. All right, guys. Okay, let's get to Black Label. Let's get to that. Billy Morrison with Sully Erna, and more importantly, Nuno Betancourt on guitar. Five Finger Death Punch and more coming up.
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8: Here's your official forecast from 92.7 The Rock. We're getting a nice break weather-wise today after yesterday's stormy weather. Beautiful sunny skies and very comfortable today with a high in the upper 70s. Clear and crisp tonight as the low drops into the upper 50s. The beautiful weather will continue tomorrow. We'll see abundant sunshine with a high near 80. Mild and pleasant tomorrow night with a low in the low 60s. The weekend begins Saturday with more sunshine and a high in the low 80s. And that's your forecast from 92.7 The Rock.
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Billy Morrison with Sully Erna of Godsmack. And again, to me, most importantly, Nuno Bettencourt on guitar, who's just a spectacular guitar player. I was listening to this early Extreme. He's in the band Extreme. And I was listening to their first record. There's a song called Mother Don't Want to Go to School Today, which is a great song. But his guitar playing on that, I realize now how... I know he's really influenced by Eddie Van Halen, but I really heard it more on this record than I ever have because I hadn't listened to it in a long time. So anyway, phenomenal guitar player. Now, what I was going to talk about earlier before I started going on this supplement rant is a couple movie things. There is an Odyssey, the movie Odyssey, there is a kind of behind-the-scenes trailer where you can kind of see them working on the movie, and apparently it's amazing. I haven't watched it yet, but you can see, I'm definitely going to see that movie. So you can kind of see some behind-the-scenes stuff, and it looks pretty incredible. Christopher Nolan, obviously an amazing filmmaker. Also, there is

0: a new Spider-Man trailer. I'm not going to watch it because I know I'm going to watch the movie. And I just don't want anything else to be. I don't want anything else to be spoiled for me. You know, I don't want no spoilers. Also, there is an opportunity to get pre-order tickets if you're an Amazon Prime member, which I think everyone is. So look into that if you are. The new Spider-Man movie's out on July 31st. But anyway, I don't even ruin it for you if you don't, because maybe you don't want to see, maybe you don't want to see what's in the trailer. But there's another character that shows up in this trailer. So there you go. I'll just tell you that. We get to Papa Roach, you get to the Pretty Reckless. Autumn King's coming up.
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2: Here's your official forecast from 92.7 The Rock. We're getting a nice break weather-wise today after yesterday's stormy weather. Beautiful sunny skies and very comfortable today with a high in the upper 70s. Clear and crisp tonight as the low drops into the upper 50s. The beautiful weather will continue tomorrow. We'll see abundant sunshine with a high near 80. Mild and pleasant tomorrow night with a low in the low 60s. The weekend begins Saturday with more sunshine and a high in the low 80s. And that's your forecast from 92.7 The Rock.
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0: Papa Roach, new stuff from them. See You in Hell. I'm liking all the stuff they're putting out. It's 92.7 The Rock. I'm Derby. Let's get to, what, Green Day, The Pretty Reckless, Temple of the Dog, Autumn Kings. Good stuff on the way. Get Bob and Tom in the morning. 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
7: Here's your official forecast from 92.7 The Rock. Clear and crisp tonight as the low drops into the upper 50s. The beautiful weather will continue tomorrow. We'll see abundant sunshine with a high near 80. Mild and pleasant tomorrow night with a low in the low 60s. The weekend begins Saturday with more sunshine and a high in the low 80s. And that's your forecast from 92.7 The Rock.
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0: I like that a lot. The Pretty Reckless When I Wake Up, that new album comes out next Friday. I'm looking forward to it. Get to Autumn King, Simple of the Dog, I Prevail, coming up.
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0: literally in a glass pot above everyone's heads at the busiest point of the night. they say, all I can think is that they must have thought the glass was tinted, but it wasn't at all. I would love to hear this in the British accent. He says, it was actually spotless. You could see everything. I just hope they cleaned the cabin after they got out of it. That is the best. And there's actually a police case on it, and okay. I just don't know what the investigation is. You're trying to find out who it is so you can do what? Give them a ticket? Or just be like, good job. I don't know. We'll get to Nirvana, Dogstar, Ava Under Fire on the way.
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1: Here's your official forecast from 92.7 The Rock. Clear and crisp tonight as the low drops into the upper 50s. The beautiful weather will continue tomorrow. We'll see abundant sunshine with a high near 80. Mild and pleasant tomorrow night with a low in the low 60s. The weekend begins Saturday with more sunshine and a high in the low 80s. And that's your forecast from 92.7 The Rock.
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3: Here's your official forecast from 92.7 The Rock. Clear and crisp tonight as the low drops into the upper 50s. The beautiful weather will continue tomorrow. We'll see abundant sunshine with a high near 80. Mild and pleasant tomorrow night with a low in the low 60s. The weekend begins Saturday with more sunshine and a high in the low 80s. And that's your forecast from 92.7 The Rock.
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6: Here's your official forecast from 92.7 The Rock. Clear and crisp tonight as the low drops into the upper 50s. The beautiful weather will continue tomorrow. We'll see abundant sunshine with a high near 80. Mild and pleasant tomorrow night with a low in the low 60s. The weekend begins Saturday with more sunshine and a high in the low 80s. And that's your forecast from 92.7 The Rock.
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A Perfect Circle with Starless. Dig it. I'm Darby. How are you? So Metallica made a bunch of changes to their social media, and everyone was freaking out. What's going on? What's happening? The updated images featured a gray background on the black Metallica logo. And someone was like, the last time I saw this was when 72 Seconds Hard dropped. So they're talking, 72 Seasons, I'm sorry. 72 Seconds would be a whole other album.

0: But the band's official Facebook account later left a comment on the new profile image saying, "It's nothing, folks. It's just a little refresh of the socials. Wah, wah, wah. Relax. Relax. Get a life. Social distortion. Metallica." We'll get to Chevelle and Weezer coming up.
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9: Here's your official forecast from 92.7 The Rock. Clear and crisp tonight as the low drops into the upper 50s. The beautiful weather will continue tomorrow. We'll see abundant sunshine with a high near 80. Mild and pleasant tomorrow night with a low in the low 60s. The weekend begins Saturday with more sunshine and a high in the low 80s. And that's your forecast from 92.7 The Rock.
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0: Tonight with a low in the low 60s. The weekend begins Saturday with more sunshine and a high in the low 80s. And that's your forecast from 92.7 The Rock.
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0: Five Finger Death Punch, Eye of the Storm. That is a taste of their new album coming out. I dig that one. I think it's cool. We're going to get Social Distortion from their new record, which is so good. One of my favorites of the year for sure. I have Weezer. I have Chevelle on the way.
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7: Here's your official forecast from 92.7 The Rock. Clear and crisp tonight as the low drops into the upper 50s. The beautiful weather will continue tomorrow. We'll see abundant sunshine with a high near 80. Mild and pleasant tomorrow night with a low in the low 60s. The weekend begins Saturday with more sunshine and a high in the low 80s. And that's your forecast from 92.7 The Rock.
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